it gets, cause it feels like fiction. Little footsteps running through the kitchen. Lonely nights burning on the highway, turning a couple bikes in the driveway. Living that pipe dream, I'm doing better than I ought to be.

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So far from running over, so close to getting

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1: 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And that's wonderful.
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God is doing something.

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1: 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That right there just knows that we're doing the right thing.
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J103 with For King of Country and World on Fire. Good morning. Okay, let's say that you're sitting at the work today, or you're at a coffee shop, and all of a sudden you see somebody that you know, and they've learned here recently that you're a Christian. You're sitting at the work today, or you're at a coffee shop, and all of a sudden you see somebody that you know, and they've learned here recently that you're a Christian.

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I love Jesus, Mac Powell on J103. I'm Therese. Kind of a personal victory for me. I think you're going to be a little proud of me. You're going to appreciate this. So my family went out for Mother's Day brunch a while back on Mother's Day. And I think I told you it wasn't great. And it was really expensive.

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2: You're doing all right today? Can you help me see this?